0: Mobiel, het geluid van Radio A. en Hunze altijd bij je? Download de TuneIn-app en luister overal mee.
1: I was distracted and in traffic. I didn't feel it when the earthquake happened, but it really got me thinking. Were you out drinking? Were you in the living room chilling, watching television? It's been a year now. Think I figured out how to let you go and let communication die out. I know, you know, we know you weren't down for forever and it's fine. I know, you know, we weren't meant for each other and it's fine. But if the world was ending, you'd come over, right? You'd come over and you'd stay the night. Would you love me for the hell of it? All our fears would be irrelevant. If the world was ending, you'd come over, right? The sky'd be falling and I'd hold you tight. And there wouldn't be a reason why we would even have to say goodbye. If the world was ending, you'd come over, right? Right? If the world was ending, you would come over, right? Right?

Yes, whatever I do and wherever I go, I'll be thinking of you. And you can be sure I'll always love you, because you're the best mama in the whole world.

wild thing, I think I love you. But I wanna know for sure. So come on and hold me tight.

wild thing, I think you move. But I wanna know for sure. So come on and hold me tight. You move.

0: is a fantastic house, Nicholas. Oh, now, have you got any dirty films?
1: No.
0: You bastard!
2: I'm an alcoholic, and I just love the...

wiped out by a powerful new life form. Us. Now, another new species has evolved. Stronger, smarter, and dedicated to our annihilation. Once again, it's survival of the fittest. And this time, we are the prey.